0: Radio Libertaire 89.4, la radio de la Fédération anarchiste.
1: I love Paris in the springtime. I love Paris in the summer. I love Paris in autumn. 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

0: 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And the first tune is called Olohun Ta Wa Se Yara Je Ka Bere. Now, which means, let's start what we have come into the room to do. Right on. Here goes.
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Wow. Yeah. Thank you. Now we're going to get ourselves together. 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

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Comes a rumbling down the canyon to meet that salted tide of the wide Pacific Ocean where